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I want you to lay on the floor. 'Cause tonight's the night we met.

0: everything I say is red. 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I'm gonna kiss your eyes. Then I'm gonna kiss your neck. Then I'm gonna kiss your tummy.
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might shoot in from ballistic Berlin, fueled by the Finnish rude boy engineering front, headlocked in gridlock, oozing through Flanders. White kicker, magic plants, poppies of remembrance.

Oscar. The Netherlands are untethered. Rhizomic gastropods interweave slender tails. Gray hairs genuflect as perforated anarchists.

dressed up to the window. The bus headed out of town. His breath on the glass. He draws with his finger a map of the roads they go down. The circles of streetlights, the only signal. There's people out there in the black. He waves goodbye. 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Oh, but the night outside is far below. His heart is pumping blood.

later that first night, I had a dream. 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So we built a rocket, and I was on it. They put us in a state of suspended animation for the duration of the journey. And when we landed on this

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1: 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The best thing for thee is we. It's a Quaker City music quake 24 hours a day from the famous 56.
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1: Today sunny, tonight clear, tomorrow cloudy. High in the upper 60s, low upper 40s, winds calm. WFIL temperature 56. It's the home of the Super Six, Super Mouth with you. And don't forget, at 2 o'clock this afternoon, Jimmy Nettleton. The Jim Nettleton Show from 2 until 6 p.m. on the famous 56.
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0: 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WFIL Music Power Time with Jay Cook. Partly cloudy chance for sprinkle today. 54 outside currently. This is Diana Ross of the Supremes on Famous 56, number 6 for the Boss 30. 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
1: Hello there. It is 75 outside. It's name game time, too. And by the way, we have $25 in this hour to be given away, we hope, in just a moment or two. Stand by for that. Split Rock Lodge. Let's talk about that for a sec. Truly a resort for all seasons. It welcomes you to their 30,000 acres of fun-filled vacation land.

0: Maritime Gold from August of 1969, a WFIL with George Michaels. We welcome you to the eve of Turkey Day of 1970. 32 degrees tomorrow, every record we play, the WFIL Boss Jocks will give away. That'll include the great sounds of gold and all of them. Jim O'Brien will be one of the guys with you 9 o'clock tomorrow morning as we introduce to you the presidents. A lifetime of love. Why count the years? This one's going to last forever.
1: Yeah!

0: A Lifetime of Love. At WFIL, we dedicate that song especially to the Hogs of Haddon Township with best wishes from Jim O'Brien. He thanks you for the hospitality. It was a groove to be there today. These are the Four Tops, joining talents with the Supremes Magnificent.
1: I was a little girl.
0: Taken from the LP, the Magnificent Seven, the Supremes joining talents with the Four Tops. I swim the deepest river, climb the highest mountain. Speaking of rivers, Columbia's Yellow River by Christie is a new LP which is rapidly becoming a giant, and it's on sale throughout the Delaware Valley now.
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5: 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Your forecast, partly cloudy, showers tonight, tomorrow sunny, low 65, high 88, winds at 13.

636, the guy with a varicose brain, the guy that makes a living using his hand. People throw baseballs at it. And a fair and mild day today, headed towards a high of 48. Hello tonight, 34.

0: Buddy Betty docks it on at 6:39 for Boss Radio. Matter of fact, we have a suggestion box around the station, and I sent some suggestions in, and I got a very nice letter from the boss this morning, a very nice memo, and it says, when the time comes, he wants me to act in an advisory capacity. Well, he didn't exactly put it those words. He said, when I want your advice, I'll ask for it. Some days, you want some advice, I got some good, but how about all that good old music that you just don't hear much anymore? I'll be featuring all that forgotten gold Saturday night at Paul VI High School, an open dance, dress regulations in effect 8 to 11, dancing and fun that have made Paul VI the place to go in South Jersey, brought to you by DDR.
1: There are good beers and there are bad beers, available now at your local distributor.
0: Well, if it's anything like Jamaica, I'll drink to that, a fabulous place.
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Pop, popping at the high school hop. 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

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Someone who lets our education do all of our thinking. A phony is someone who demands respect for the principles they affect.

first day. Spring, and my life is starting over again. Well, the trees grow

new seed, and every flower that grows upon the earth. And though I love you, then you know that, well, I no longer know.